Osnabrück. It's not time to make a change. Just relax, take it easy. You're still young, that's your fault. There's so much you have to know.

pass me by, or did you mean to walk past and catch my eye? 'Cause you were acting kinda shy. Then I took a chance and asked you out. For a month we circled roundabouts. I was falling faster than the speed of light.